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2: 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Hallo, the captain has given me special permission to briefly speak to you. My name is Frieda de Wet and I work for the South African Embassy in Jakarta. As I am sure you are aware, by the time we land in South Africa, it would already be Sunday, which is Mother's Day.
1: Wat maak die vrou?
0: Sy moet net oor my praat hê. 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
2: I don't know how many of you understand Afrikaans, but I'm sure some of you might have heard of our famous South African poet, Eintjie Krog. She wrote a very special poem for her mother, which I would like to read to you all, and to two special mothers and their daughters who are on board with us today. Ma, ek skryf vir jou 'n gedig, sonder fancy leestekens, sonder woorde wat rym, sonder bywoorde, net sommer 'n kaalvoet gedig. 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
6: Melanie.
4: Karen.
7: John.
3: Lucy.
4: Persimie.
0: Mariska.
6: Claudia.
7: Julie. 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
1: Again, in this isn't even that prime again, make a click on a tea. 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
2: Coffee at the young wicked con car, prime again, make a tweet, take you since I am a little petty.
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2: get XKFM, then I'm a prime again, humming ever.

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Set a gay tete, I come take a coffee tete, tete, at one, like a coffee, get cocomanca, eh? 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
2: Prime again, Prime again, Prime again, Prime again, Prime again, Prime again, Prime again, Prime again, Prime again, Prime again, Prime again, Prime again, Prime again, Prime again, Prime again, Prime again, Prime again, Prime again, Prime again, Prime again, Prime again, Prime again, Prime again, Prime again, Prime again, Prime again, Prime again, Prime again, Prime again, Prime again, Prime again, Prime again, Prime again, Prime again, Prime again, Prime again, Prime again, Prime again, Prime again, Prime again, Prime again, Prime again, Prime again, Prime again, Prime again, Prime again, Prime again, Prime again, Prime again, Prime again, Prime again, Prime again, Prime again, Prime again, Prime again, Prime again, Prime again, Prime again, Prime again, Prime again, Prime again, Prime again, Prime again, Prime again, Prime again, Prime again, Prime again, Prime again, Prime again, Prime again, Prime again, Prime again, Prime again, Prime again, Prime again, Prime

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1: 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I'm
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2: Hang okay, tea, cabagi, hang okay, Mali.
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2: The XKFM, the man I'm going to make a human ever.

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3: 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Because they originally the conversation in the first sitting was about the relationship between SAPS, the SAPS disciplinary process, and the IPED investigative process. And then the committee asked us to come back in response to, I thought, were quite important questions that needed clarification. The conversation today has taken on a broader scope.
2: Die komiteevoorsitter Ian Cameron reken dat hoewel duplisering met die afsettingskomitee vermy moet word, hierdie saak steeds binne die toesig van sy komitee val.
4: 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That being said, the police committee also has a responsibility to do police oversight, and even though we don't want to and won't interfere in the impeachment committee's work, it's important that we also do what we are mandated to do.
2: Dit was die voorsitter van die portefeulje komitee oor polisie, Ian Cameron. 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
3: The cabinet members are accountable to their political parties. They are free to attend those study groups. But where we differ is, and Public Service Commission fortunately has endorsed our position, that the civil servants should not be part of those study groups because they are compromising their positions. Mm-hmm. And when, for instance, we go to portfolio committees, you'll find that your DG, if you're a minister, has already been summoned the day before that portfolio committee meeting to brief the caucus of a particular political party. That is not good for our administration. This, in fact, we have been making noise to say, let us depoliticize the civil service. These civil servants, when they go there, to whom are they accountable?
2: Die DA's parlementêre leier, George Mikalakis, het die raadgewende nota verwelkom en gesê dit bevestig hulle standpunt teen ANC studiegroepe in die parlement.
4: It cannot be that senior officials who are supposed to be politically impartial meet with political parties on a regular basis before portfolio committee meetings in parliament. If we want to have a professional public service, then it starts here. CADA deployment has hollowed out the public service in South Africa, and we need to replace it with impartial and competent people in those positions. I am going to request the Commission to do a full investigation into this matter based on the parliamentary responses that we got from the various ministers. And I will also be writing to the chairperson of the portfolio committee, Jan de Villiers, to ensure that this matter is taken forward.
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6: And despite the state owning thousands of very valuable buildings and lands and portions of land, government continues to spend 6 billion rand a year on private leases, many of which have raised serious concerns about value for money, market-related pricing, and proper legal compliance. This, folks, is not sustainable, but it's also not acceptable. And it's exactly why we have had to strengthen oversight over the way public property transactions take place. There are too many examples where this does not happen on the most basic of requirements with the PFMA and our very own supply chain management regulations.
5: McPherson sê die eiendomsbestuur handelsentiteit moet hervorm word. Die entiteit bestuur die regering se vaste eiendom bate portefeulje.
6: The most urgent area of reform is in the portfolio of the property management trading entity. The PMTU should be one of the most strategic institutions in our government. It is responsible for managing one of South Africa's largest public property portfolios. And it should be helping the state to reduce wasteful leasing, unlock value from state assets, provide quality accommodation to client departments and use public land and buildings for the public good. Instead, we often see that it is associated with weak systems, inflated leases, underutilized buildings, poor contract management, and severe financial pressure. Its overdraft has doubled to nearly 4 billion rand in the last 20 months.
5: McPherson sê terwyl hy nie verantwoordelik is vir die dag-tot-dag operasionele besluite en die bestuur van huurkontrakte prosesse nie, is dit steeds sy verantwoordelikheid om te verseker dat wetgewing nagekom moet word.
6: It may be clear is that I do not procure buildings, do not select landlords, and I do not run the bid evaluation process. But I do have a responsibility to ensure that major leasing decisions comply with the law, protect public money, and are in the best interests of the state. And that includes ensuring compliance with the Government Asset Immovable Asset Management Act, Public Finance Management Act, Treasury Regulations, and Section 217 of the Constitution, and of course, the most basic of value for money principles.
5: Hy sê sowat 60 werknemers van die departement is as spookwerkers geïdentifiseer en die werknemers het jarelang volle salarisse ontvang sonder dat hulle vir werk opgedaag het.
6: That's why we initiated a ghost employee audit within the department. And the preliminary work already conducted has identified 60 individuals who have been paid salaries for years while not being an employee of the department. The majority of these ghost employees have been identified in KwaZulu-Natal. This is a serious matter, and it raises obvious questions about how these payments were processed, who authorized them, whether internal controls failed, whether officials looked the other way, and whether public money can be recovered. We're now working to finalize this audit, determine the full extent of these payments, and identify those responsible and ensure that necessary disciplinary, civil and criminal steps follow where wrongdoing is confirmed.
5: Die minister sê die departement het ook lewenstyl audits vir werknemers ingestel.
6: Officials who manage public money, leases, contracts, properties and infrastructure projects must be prepared to account. This is not an attack on any public servant. It is a basic requirement of public trust. Honest people have nothing to fear from accountability. But where officials refuse to submit the necessary documentation for lifestyle audits, or where they cannot explain matters that require explanation, the department cannot just look away. Already, three officials have resigned after refusing to submit to the required lifestyle audit accommodation.
5: Dit was die minister van openbare werke en infrastruktuur, Dean McPherson. 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
7: 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Sy sê hierdie saad is nie geneties gemanipuleer nie.
8: It has been proven because we are already producing. We are not waiting for handouts, but we need a paper that proves that we are doing this thing. Because anywhere where you go and ask for funding, the first thing that they will look for is a paper that proves that. And then the second challenge, I think it's a global challenge, it's climate change. But now what's happening in Free State is that we don't have like a specific funding that helps us as subsistence farmers in order for us to be able to recover. Because now it affects us. We are supplying directly to the market that we have created ourselves, because even in a big market, we don't have a space to push in.
7: A young boer, Tuso Johani, had meer as 400 hoenders weens die koue weertoestande in die Vrystaat verloor. 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
9: The challenges of land and an equitable facility that one can use as a poultry farmer or a poultry wannabe. The challenge that we are having so far so good is that about 500 chickens of mine, close to 4 something died due to coldness.
7: Die Jeug en Landbou Inisiatief se jong kommersiële boer van die jaar, Tusopedi, was die gasheer vir jong boere in die departement van landbou by die bijeenkomst. 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
11: Different sources of funding, different programs. So from training and skills development to our graduate placement program, there the numbers run into probably 1,000 at a time. Your graduate placement program, different skills development programs. Then when it comes to hardcore funding that we refer to, the CASP funding, for example, to establish enterprises or to support growing enterprises. That process is not 100% complete yet with the national department.
7: Die departement het meer as 40 miljoen rand belê in verskeie boerderyprojekte van die Vrystaatse jong boere. Abigail Versaghi, SIK News, Bloemfontein.
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7: 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Mba, mans en seuns word steeds oorgesien.
12: They're not doing enough for men, they're not doing enough for the boy child. You are building all these programs around girl children, take a girl child to work. Everything is focused on the girl child. Then you wonder why you've got these boys that are rebellious. Then you wonder why you've got these boys that are bullies at school. It starts there. So put programs together. Come to us as Amataima and talk to us. We are engaging with men and boys on a daily basis. We know how they are wired. So government, please focus on us as men.
7: Tebogo Radamiru van die Suid-Afrikaanse depressie en angsgroep sê diepgewortelde sosiale norme ontmoedig mans om hulp te kry.
13: 1 in 4, you know, men are 5-4 times likely to die by suicide or have anxiety than females. Being the case that women report and they talk about it, but as men, we don't talk about anxiety, we don't talk about depression because of it's not seen as a mental health challenge, you know. So if you can make an example, the calls that we get, we field around 1.5 to 3,000 calls per day. Of those calls, majority of them, it's females calling for either their loved one or their partners.
7: Geestesgesondheidsversteurings word beskryf as mediese toestande wat 'n persoon se denke, gevoelens, by of gedrag aansienlik negatief raak. 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
14: My anger issues started affecting my social spaces and my relationships as well. I then had to introspect because there's one specific relationship that actually drove me to a point of depression, which actually now forced me to get into therapy. So when I went into therapy, that's when we started to dissect. That's when I realized that I have a problem. It feels lonely, man. It feels dark. It feels like you're walking in a tunnel. You can see the light at the end, but you know, you're walking on hot coal and you don't know when this heat is going to stop. Internally and mentally.
7: Voorstanders vir geestesgesondheid sê bewusmakingsveldtogte moet betekenisvol wees en die boodskap dat geen man alleen hoef te sukkel nie duidelik oordra. 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
16: Our model is supported through men-friendly clinics. There is 155 of them already in existence in our province. And in addition to just the men's friendly clinics that exist across all our 11 districts, we have two also standalone dedicated clinics to men in the province in the form of Pilandota in Uthukela district and the one in Eshowe, Taxi Rank within the King Cetshwayo district.
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17: The mobile clinic, it is very helpful because it is getting off at about park 5, which means that our drivers, when they are coming late from Joburg, from Durban, they can easily get, you know, the help here before going to sleep. Because you might find that you are tired, there's something that is showing up within your body and you don't know what is happening, and the mobile clinic find that it is here.
15: KwaZulu-Natal het die afgelope 5 jaar 8 miljoen rand per jaar van PEPFAR ontvang vir HIV-vigsprojekte soos die. 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
2: Coffee at the young wicked con car, come again, come again, tweet again. 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
1: Tigay, ye get gulita, chipangi, okay, scholar, hang okay, smanitu, my eat is at your quay.
2: Hang okay, tigay, tabagi, hang okay, mali.
1: Massinitu, oh, hang on, jella. Mang,
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And all that Jesus said was, when you pray, you got to say this.

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2: Hang no get the eat up again. 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